101.9, good evening. Happy Wednesday. Happy hump day. I'm Ethan Jones. Be ready for tomorrow night. You'll want to stay up late to catch the lunar eclipse. We're looking at a good one, too. 93% coverage. So far, for the most part, clear skies in the forecast. Europe got the solar eclipse a couple weeks ago, and in that same orbit cycle, it's come around to the other side for a lunar eclipse. We're in what's called eclipse season. Yeah, that's a real thing.

101.9. Meet Penelope. She's our pet of the week, a 2-year-old terrier. She's needing a second chance at life. She's already house trained. You can see a cute picture of her and read up on some of her details on our pet of the week tab halfway down our homepage on Q101.9 FM.

0: 101.9 with Noah Kahan, Orbiter. Hey, speaking of orbits, I might have mentioned it 45 minutes ago, but I'm going to mention it again because it's cool. Space is so freaking cool. So cool, it's almost absolute zero. Tomorrow night is going to be the lunar eclipse visible across America. Europe got a solar eclipse a couple weeks ago, and we're getting a lunar eclipse in that same orbit cycle, which tends to happen in eclipse season, which is a real thing. 93% coverage, a little bit after 11 p.m. tomorrow night will be the peak, but between 10 o'clock and midnight, it should still be a pretty good viewing of it. Before I forget to do so, I'm sorry I get so distracted with space topics. Even though school's back in session, it's still technically summer and Wild Water West hasn't closed yet. Text FINAL to 605-336-1019 and hopefully when 4 evening passes to get out there for free one more time. Olivia Rodrigo getting us back to the variety with Drop Dead, next on Q101.9.
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9: Skies will stay mostly clear tonight. Our low 57 degrees. Then tomorrow, mostly sunny. A little above average, 85 with a north breeze, 5 to 10. Partly cloudy on Friday, 86 with a south wind. Some scattered thunderstorms possible Friday evening into early Saturday morning. Otherwise, Saturday, partly cloudy, breezy, and 90. From the Keller Live Doppler Storm Center, I'm Jay Trobeck.

0: 9 with Ariana Grande. If you haven't gotten your tickets yet for the Governor's Cup Cinch Rodeo next month at the Denny, that'll be September 25th through the 27th, so a month away, you've got two options. 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You can open that up, read some of the details about it, and get your tickets right there. Or, if you're feeling lucky and you trust us to pick a good seat for you, you can text RODEO to 605-336-1019 and hopefully win a couple of free tickets for it. RODEO. The Governor's Cup is kind of like a semifinals. It's the last shot for some of these people to make it to the finals in Vegas. And with $1.5 million on the line, I'm sure it's going to be a good show for us. I'm Ethan Jones. There's plenty of rodeos in Texas. It's Ella Langley back to the Variety on Q101.9.
1: Hey there, it's Ryan Kelly. As you know, the Jonas Brothers are coming to the Premier Center December 12th. You can win tickets right now. Let's hook you up. Text BROTHERS to the number 605-336-1019. Good luck.
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5: Skies will stay mostly clear tonight. Our low by morning, 57. Then tomorrow, mostly sunny and pleasant with a very light north breeze, 85 the high. Partly cloudy, 86 on Friday. We could see some scattered thunderstorms Friday evening thanks to a south wind. Saturday, partly cloudy, breezy, hot, 90. From the storm center, Keloland TV, I'm meteorologist Jay Trobeck.

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If you're still on our website or mobile app looking at those rodeo tickets, pop over to our concerts page and you'll find Ella Langley with her Dandelion Tour making a stop at the Grand Casino Arena in St. Paul, Minnesota, Halloween night. Or Teddy Swims, same place, September 26th.

Q1019. Friday night in my place, don't miss Chris Cruz's Throwback 2K with his theme show this week, Back to School. Oh, speaking of Sioux Falls School District kids, my heart goes out to you. They're starting tomorrow. Everyone else of working age, I hope you've got your route.

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0: 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Her Dandelion Tour, that's making a stop at the Grand Casino Arena in St. Paul, Minnesota on Halloween night. 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And there's a ton of stuff to find in there, like Andy Grammer headlining the Corn Palace Festival in Mitchell this Friday, only a couple days from now. You still got time to get your tickets for that. And you're getting a keyword giveaway for Jonas Brothers tickets as soon as I'm done talking. I'm Ethan Jones. Let's just get right on with it. A Kella Landstorm Center update and then Somber's Homewrecker bringing back the tunes on Q1019.
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6: Skies will stay mostly clear tonight. Our low, 57 degrees. Then tomorrow, mostly sunny. A little above average, 85 with a north breeze, 5 to 10. Partly cloudy on Friday, 86 with a south wind. Some scattered thunderstorms possible Friday evening into early Saturday morning. Otherwise, Saturday, partly cloudy, breezy, and 90. From the Kella Land Live Doppler Storm Center, I'm Jay Trobeck.

Q1019. With the fall season upon us, the Heartland Country Corn Maze is back in action for its 27th year. And if your intentions are to check it out, you got the opportunity to go for free if you're listening to Calhoun at Noon tomorrow. I'll have a few more tidbits in a moment about it. Here's Alex Warren.

0: Q1019. Like I had mentioned a moment ago, the Heartland Country Corn Maze is back, and this year it's carved up in the shape of an eagle for America's 250th. If you've never been, the cornfield is full of numbered posts, little checkpoints, and you're given a sheet of questions at the start, and those posts hold the answers to that list of questions. There's a secret post not marked on the map. It's got a hole punch on it. If you find it, you punch your questions list, and that gets you a free treat when you eventually find your way back out to the concessions. They don't take debit or credit cards. It's cash only. I know it's 2026, but just be aware of that. And it's a weekend-only schedule. So Friday, they open 5 to 8 p.m., Saturday, noon to 8, and Sunday, noon to 5. 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Kids are cheaper. I'm Ethan Jones. Let's get back to it with Zara Larsson, Midnight Sun, next on Q1019.
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5: Mostly sunny and pleasant today. Our high 85, a north breeze 5 to 10 miles an hour. On Friday, partly cloudy, 86 with a south wind, and that could lead to some scattered thunderstorms Friday evening. Saturday, partly cloudy, breezy, 90, and 92 on Sunday with some morning showers possible. From the Storm Center, Hello Land TV, I'm meteorologist Jay Trobeck.

101.9. Last hour together now. Tomorrow morning is Ryan Kelly back with you in the hot seat. She'll have a new entertainment update with you at 7:45 and 8:45. She comes on at 6 a.m. Here's Noah Kahan with Orbiter.

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1: Oh, it's beautiful. But wait a minute, isn't this...
0: Yeah, yes it is.
1: But I thought the old lady dropped it into the ocean in the air.
0: Well, baby, I went down and got it for you.
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1: You, 101.9 with Audrey Hobart. The Levitt at the Falls returns for another free concert tomorrow night. It's been three free concerts a week, every week this summer. And since it's still summer, there's still free concerts, even though school's back. 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It's the Cloverfold tomorrow night. Music's going to start at 7 p.m., and you'll find it in that big grassy spot on Phillips Avenue as you're driving towards the falls. I mean, you know, the big place with a big giant stage. I don't know how late it runs, but you might also get another free space show at the same time with the lunar eclipse peaking sometime in the 11 o'clock hour tomorrow night. Keep your eyes to the skies if it's clear. I'm Ethan Jones. Let's find out with the Kelo Land Storm Center update. Noah Kahn with the Great Divide bringing it back on Q101.9.
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6: Q101.9 Sioux Falls weather.
7: Mostly sunny and a few degrees above normal today. Our high 85, a very light north breeze under that sunny sky. Then on Friday, partly cloudy, 86 with a south breeze. Some scattered thunderstorms Friday evening and Friday night. The weekend hot Saturday, partly cloudy, breezy 90, and 92 degrees on Sunday. From the Storm Center, Kelo Land TV, I'm meteorologist Jay Trobeck.

right, picture that with a Kodak. Or better yet, go to Times Square, take a picture of me with a Kodak. 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
5: Mostly sunny and pleasant today. Our high 85, a north breeze 5 to 10 miles an hour. On Friday, partly cloudy, 86 with a south wind, and that could lead to some scattered thunderstorms Friday evening. Saturday, partly cloudy, breezy, 90, and 92 on Sunday with some morning showers possible. From the Storm Center, KELOLAND TV, I'm meteorologist Jay Trobeck.

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5: Mostly sunny and a few degrees above normal today. Our high 85, a very light north breeze under that sunny sky. Then on Friday, partly cloudy, 86 with a south breeze. Some scattered thunderstorms Friday evening and Friday night. The weekend hot. Saturday, partly cloudy, breezy, 90, and 92 degrees on Sunday. From the Storm Center, Keloland TV, I'm meteorologist Jay Trobeck.

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6: Mostly sunny and a few degrees above normal today. Our high 85, a very light north breeze under that sunny sky. Then on Friday, partly cloudy, 86 with a south breeze. Some scattered thunderstorms Friday evening and Friday night. The weekend hot Saturday, partly cloudy, breezy 90, and 92 degrees on Sunday. From the Storm Center, Keloland TV, I'm meteorologist Jay Trobeck.

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1: Hey, this is Ray Crockett. 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
4: Mostly sunny and pleasant today. Our high 85, a north breeze 5 to 10 miles an hour. On Friday, partly cloudy, 86 with a south wind, and that could lead to some scattered thunderstorms Friday evening. Saturday, partly cloudy, breezy, 90, and 92 on Sunday with some morning showers possible. From the Storm Center, KELOLAND TV, I'm meteorologist Jay Trobeck.

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1: Hey there, it's Ryan Kelly. 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
1: Q1019, Sioux Falls weather.
2: Mostly sunny and a few degrees above normal today. Our high 85, a very light north breeze under that sunny sky. Then on Friday, partly cloudy, 86 with a south breeze. Some scattered thunderstorms Friday evening and Friday night. The weekend hot Saturday, partly cloudy, breezy 90 and 92 degrees on Sunday. From the Storm Center, Keloland TV, I'm meteorologist Jay Trobeck.

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12: Mostly sunny skies today. Our high temperature 85 with a north wind at 5 to 10. For tonight, low temperature 56, mainly clear, but by tomorrow morning, an isolated thunderstorm is a possibility. Tomorrow's high 86, south winds 50 to 30. More scattered thunderstorms in the region coming up Friday night and Saturday morning. From the Storm Center at Kendall Land TV, I'm meteorologist Brian Karstens.

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1: I like it. It's Friday Eve and the first day of school for Sioux Falls. It's going to be a warm day. We're looking at temps in the upper 80s.
0: Q1019, Sioux Falls weather.
2: Mostly sunny skies today. Our high temperature at 85, north winds at 5 to 10. For tonight, partly cloudy, low near 56. An isolated thunderstorm possible tomorrow morning in the region. And a high temperature at 86, south wind at 15 to 30. More scattered thunderstorms expected in the region for Friday night. From the Storm Center at Kettleland TV, I'm meteorologist Brian Karstens.
3: From the Kello.com News Center, I'm Tom Rooney. This is the first day of the new school year in the Sioux Falls public school system. That means extra caution is needed for drivers, bicyclists, and pedestrians. Rectangular rapid flashing beacons will be used at some pedestrian crossings to alert drivers. Lincoln County has joined the list of counties approving a halfpenny sales tax increase to provide property tax relief for homeowners. The halfpenny sales tax option was initiated by Governor Lurie Roden to give counties a local option to reduce property taxes. So far, seven counties have approved the plan. And South Dakota hunters will have up to 8,000 more acres to seek their prey this fall. The North and South Dakota chapters of the National Wild Turkey Federation and Pheasants Forever are partnering to gain access to more private land. You can find maps to locate the new areas on the GF&P website. From the Kello.com News Center, I'm Tom Rooney.
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0: 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Hi there. I'm Ryan. Happy first day of school for Sioux Falls students. Sunshine today. Looks like it's going to be in the upper 80s.
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2: Mostly sunny skies today. Our high temperature 85 with a north wind at 5 to 10. For tonight, low temperature 56, mainly clear, but by tomorrow morning, an isolated thunderstorm is a possibility. Tomorrow's high 86, south winds 15 to 30. More scattered thunderstorms in the region coming up Friday night and Saturday morning. From the Storm Center at Kettleland TV, I'm meteorologist Brian Karstens.
3: From the Kello.com News Center, I'm Tom Rooney. A Brookings man has been indicted on child pornography and rape charges. The charges against Daniel Gruen stem from incidents involving a child in 2008 who is now an adult. The victim disclosed allegations of sexual abuse during police interviews. Gruen is being held on a $50,000 bond. The South Dakota Department of Corrections is reporting the second inmate death of this week. 25-year-old Chico Baker passed away Tuesday. He was serving time for a reckless burning charge in Lincoln County. And state officials revealed more information to Western South Dakota residents yesterday on a proposal to combine the 4th and 7th judicial circuits into one. They say one of their goals is to ensure that all current offices remain open. The two circuit courts already work together when needed, so officials say it makes sense to make the arrangement permanent. From the Kello.com News Center, I'm Tom Rooney.
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0: Q 101.9, She's in Texas from Ella Langley. Hiccups. I mean, it's not like terrible, but it is kind of annoying. This is a hack that I have never heard of. The only one I'm familiar with is have someone scare you. That will get rid of the hiccups. This one involves ice. You're going to make your neck ice cold by rubbing ice all over it, especially the muscles that run from your jawbone to your collarbone. This helps block the nerve impulses and hopefully will stop the hiccups. I'm worth a shot, right? And on a day like today, ice might feel pretty good. Sunshine, 86 before 7. Your keyword to text in. I want to hook you up with tickets to the Jonas Brothers.
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1: Temps in the upper 80s today for our first day of school in Sioux Falls. Here's meteorologist Brian Parsons.
0: Q1019, Sioux Falls weather.
2: Mostly sunny skies today. Our high temperature at 85, north winds at 5 to 10. Over tonight, partly cloudy, low near 56. An isolated thunderstorm possible tomorrow morning in the region. Then a high temperature at 86, south wind at 15 to 30. More scattered thunderstorms expected in the region for Friday night. From the Storm Center at Kettleland TV, I'm meteorologist Brian Karstens.
3: 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No matter the forecast, there's always a happy hour at the happiest bar in town.
4: From the Kello.com News Center, I'm Tom Rooney. This is the first day of the new school year in the Sioux Falls Public School System. That means extra caution is needed for drivers, bicyclists, and pedestrians. Rectangular rapid flashing beacons will be used at some pedestrian crossings to alert drivers. A whole lot of fentanyl taken off the streets. That's how U.S. Attorney Ron Parsons refers to the case against Sean Mitchell of Laverne, Minnesota. Mitchell was sentenced this week to more than 13 years in federal prison for selling fentanyl in the Sioux Falls area. And Attorney General Marty Jackley says South Dakota is in line to receive over $52.5 million in a landmark settlement with Meta Platforms. Meta will pay $17.1 billion to 29 states in one of the largest state consumer protection settlements in history. The company's social media platforms were mentally harming children and were addictive. From the Kello.com News Center, I'm Tom Rooney.
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101.9, I'm not ready for fall yet. 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We'll get to that after Pitbull and Kesha. It's Timber.

0: 101.9. Break away from Kelly Clarkson. The one hobby you should make sure to mention on a dating app. Plus, I'm also going to tell you what you can win over the lunch hour with Chris Calhoun. But first, let's get our first day of school in Sioux Falls forecast. Temps are going to be in the upper 80s.
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2: Mostly sunny skies today. Our high temperature 85 with a north wind at 5 to 10. For tonight, low temperature 56, mainly clear. But by tomorrow morning, an isolated thunderstorm is a possibility. Tomorrow's high 86, south winds 15 to 30. More scattered thunderstorms in the region coming up Friday night and Saturday morning. From the Storm Center at Kendallland TV, I'm meteorologist Brian Karstens.
3: From the Kello.com News Center, I'm Tom Rooney. This is the first day of the new school year in the Sioux Falls public school system. That means extra caution is needed for drivers, bicyclists, and pedestrians. Rectangular rapid flashing beacons will be used at some pedestrian crossings to alert drivers. Lincoln County has joined the list of counties approving a halfpenny sales tax increase to provide property tax relief for homeowners. The halfpenny sales tax option was initiated by Governor Lurie Roden to give counties a local option to reduce property taxes. So far, seven counties have approved the plan. And South Dakota hunters will have up to 8,000 more acres to seek their prey this fall. The North and South Dakota chapters of the National Wild Turkey Federation and Pheasants Forever are partnering to gain access to more private land. You can find maps to locate the new areas on the GF&P website. From the Kello.com News Center, I'm Tom Rooney.
4: 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They fix your teeth while you sleep. Yeah.

101 on camera from Ed Sheeran over your lunch hour. Take us with Calhoun at noon means great prizes. Chris Calhoun is giving away tickets to the Heartland Country Corn Maze starting at noon and all my

0: Happy Thursday. Sunshine 86. Happy first day of school for students here in Sioux Falls. I love it because socials are going to be flooded with back to school pics. If you're on a dating app and you want more people to click on you, make sure to mention that you enjoy reading. One survey found that 75% of daters found that people who describe themselves as readers or are well-read or more attractive regardless of their looks. Now your entertainment update brought to you by Hander Plumbing and HVAC. Dolly Parton left a roadmap of what's coming, and there's a lot. The grand opening of her new hotel and museum is going to be September 29th in Nashville. Dolly's Dolls will be available in 2 weeks online, and Dolly's Cup of Ambition Coffee, that'll hit the web September 29th and in stores this spring. Dolly on the Holly is going to be out this season. Our guess is maybe something like an Elf on the Shelf Dolly style, Dolly's Dog Treats next year, and a 9-to-5 jewelry collection with Kendra Scott in January. We're getting closer to learning who the next James Bond will be. Jacob Elordi, Calum Turner, Paul Mescal, Jack Lowden, and the frontrunner Jack Barton. The least well-known, he's from Poor Things and Heartstopper from Netflix. Leah Remini joining the cast of The Real Housewives of Beverly Hills. In music news, Beyonce donating $1 million to earthquake relief efforts in Colombia. Finally, NFL preseason tonight on the NFL Network. Bills hosting Steelers in L.A. It's the Chargers versus Rams. On Amazon, the Browns hosting the New England Patriots. That's your entertainment update. I'm Brian Kelly.
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0: Q1019, Sioux Falls weather.
2: Mostly sunny skies today. Our high temperature at 85, north winds at 5 to 10. For tonight, partly cloudy, low near 56. An isolated thunderstorm possible tomorrow morning in the region. And a high temperature at 86, south wind at 15 to 30. More scattered thunderstorms expected in the region for Friday night. From the Storm Center at Kettleland TV, I'm meteorologist Brian Karstens.
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4: From the Kello.com News Center, I'm Tom Rooney. A Brookings man has been indicted on child pornography and rape charges. The charges against Daniel Gruen stem from incidents involving a child in 2008 who is now an adult. The victim disclosed allegations of sexual abuse during police interviews. Gruen is being held on a $50,000 bond. The South Dakota Department of Corrections is reporting the second inmate death of this week. 25-year-old Chico Baker passed away Tuesday. He was serving time for a reckless burning charge in Lincoln County. And state officials revealed more information to Western South Dakota residents yesterday on a proposal to combine the 4th and 7th judicial circuits into one. They say one of their goals is to ensure that all current offices remain open. The two circuit courts already work together when needed, so officials say it makes sense to make the arrangement permanent. From the Kello.com News Center, I'm Tom Rooney.
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Q1019 Neon Trees. Everybody talks when it comes to proposing. Yes, in marriage, what do guys worry about the most? The fear of popping the question and getting rejected. Number one, finding the right words, pressure to be perfect, and of course, the cost of the ring. All right.

1019. It can be tough when you and your significant other have different ideas about how to raise kids. So what is the toughest thing to agree upon? 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I'm Ryan Kelly. Hey, thanks for listening. Sunny 86 today. Here's Dexter and the Moon Rocks.

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I get up.

0: 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Dolly Parton left a roadmap of what's coming, and there's a lot. The grand opening of her new hotel and museum is going to be September 29th in Nashville. Dolly's Dolls will be available in 2 weeks online, and Dolly's Cup of Ambition Coffee, that'll hit the web September 29th and in stores this spring. Dolly on the Holly is going to be out this season. Our guess is maybe something like an Elf on the Shelf Dolly style. Dolly's Dog Treats next year, and a 9-to-5 jewelry collection with Kendra Scott in January. We're getting closer to learning who the next James Bond will be. Jacob Elordi, Calum Turner, Paul Mescal, Jack Lowden, and the frontrunner Jack Barton. The least well-known, he's from Poor Things and Heartstopper from Netflix. Leah Remini joining the cast of The Real Housewives of Beverly Hills. In music news, Beyonce donating $1 million to earthquake relief efforts in Colombia. Finally, NFL preseason tonight on the NFL Network. Bills hosting Steelers in L.A. It's the Chargers versus Rams. On Amazon, the Browns hosting the New England Patriots. That's your entertainment update. I'm Brian Kelly.
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7: Mostly sunny skies today. Our high temperature 85 with a north wind at 5 to 10. For tonight, low temperature 56, mainly clear. But by tomorrow morning, an isolated thunderstorm is a possibility. Tomorrow's high 86, south winds 15 to 30. More scattered thunderstorms in the region coming up Friday night and Saturday morning. From the Storm Center at Kettleland TV, I'm meteorologist Brian Karstens.

1019. I love road trips, but a queasy stomach is always a problem. If you get car sick, have some peppermint gum on hand. The natural oils will

Q 1019. My name is Ryan. Over your lunch hour, keep it here. Calhoun at noon means great prizes with Chris. Up for grabs, country corn maze passes. 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

Q1019, not all caffeine is created equal. Experts say 3 to 5 cups, that's moderate coffee drinking, is okay for most adults. 3 to 5 cups, however, when it comes to energy drinks, not okay. That's too much. 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

0: 1019, where is the love? It's the Black Eyed Peas. Happy Friday Eve. My name is Ryan. If you're feeling down, grab an orange. And you don't even have to eat it. Check this out. Just peel it. As you peel an orange, the fragrant mood-boosting essential oils are released into the air and supposedly are going to put you in a better place. I've got the Kid Laroi coming up. Noah Kahan, sunshine this afternoon and a high of 86.
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0: 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It's called Repeat It. 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
2: Q1019. Sioux Falls weather.
6: Mostly sunny skies today. Our high temperature at 85, north winds at 5 to 10. Over tonight, partly cloudy, low near 56. An isolated thunderstorm possible tomorrow morning in the region. Then a high temperature at 86, south wind at 15 to 30. More scattered thunderstorms expected in the region for Friday night. From the Storm Center at Kettleland TV, I'm meteorologist Brian Karstens.

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1: Q1019, Christina Aguilera, that's Genie in a Bottle. Good morning, I'm Chris Calhoun. Hope your Thursday's off to a great start. Happy back to school day here in Sioux Falls. That means those school speed zones will be strictly enforced today, tomorrow, and all next week too. Extra patrols. So if you're just driving around town and you happen to be near a school, be watching those speed limit signs and slow down in those school zones, or yeah, you'll probably get a ticket. Just a friendly reminder from all of us here at Q1019. Teddy Swims, Kane Brown, Olivia Rodrigo, all coming up on Q1019.
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0: 1019, where you always hear the new music first. The band is called The Paradox, and they are bringing back that pop punk sound of the early 2000s with that one. It's Get the Message. I'm Chris Calhoun. Coming up during the lunch hour, still a little ways away, but Calhoun at noon, we're always giving away cool stuff. Just to thank you for tuning in while you're out and about on your lunch break. And today I've got a family four-pack of passes to the Heartland Country Corn Maze, open for their 27th year. The maze is in the shape of an eagle to help celebrate America's 250th birthday. You'll find them on Highway 11, just a little bit south of Sioux Falls, near Harrisburg. 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Fun for the whole family at the Heartland Country Corn Maze. 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
8: 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Sioux Falls weather.
9: Mostly sunny skies today. Our high temperature 85 with a north wind at 5 to 10. For tonight, low temperature 56, mainly clear. But by tomorrow morning, an isolated thunderstorm is a possibility. Tomorrow's high 86, south winds 15 to 30. More scattered thunderstorms in the region coming up Friday night and Saturday morning. From the Storm Center at Kettleland TV, I'm meteorologist Brian Karstens.

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0: 101.9 Katy Perry. It's last Friday night, and coming up in September, this is going to be a huge event out at the Premier Center, the 25th through the 27th of September, the PRCA Cinch Rodeum. Governor's Cup with a massive $1.5 million purse. The richest rodeo in South Dakota history, so all the top PRCA competitors will be here. They're also going to be earning points that help them qualify for that national finals rodeo in Las Vegas. Three-day tournament. You'll see bull riding, barrel racing, steer wrestling, all the rodeo fun and excitement. And if you'd like to win some tickets, we are giving them away. You can enter by texting in the word rodeo to 605-336-0119. Again, text rodeo, R-O-D-E-O, to 605-336-0119 for a pair of tickets to the PRCA Cinch Rodeo Governor's Cup. You can learn all about it on our events page at Q1019FM.com.
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0: 101.9 Marshmallow, Portugal the Man. That's a new one for you called Phoenix. Fun song. And you heard it here first. I'm Chris Calhoun. Lunch hour just a few minutes away. During Calhoun at Noon, we will be giving away a 4-pack of passes to the Heartland Country Corn Maze, Highway 11, just south of Sioux Falls near Harrisburg, open for their 27th year. Great way to spend some time with the family or your coworkers or your teammates. Grab a bunch of friends and see if you can find your way out of the maze, which is in the shape of an eagle this year, to help celebrate America's 250th birthday. If you want to win those passes, be listening. I'll have a code word for you between noon and one. And if you've been paying attention this week, you might already have figured out what that code word's going to be. But I'll tell you officially here just after 12 noon, and hopefully you will be today's winner of a 4-pack of passes to the Heartland Country Corn Maze with Q1019.
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5: Lots of sunshine for the rest of your Thursday with a high of 84, a nice northwest wind around 5 miles per hour. Mostly clear for the night with a low of 58, east winds at 5 to 10 miles per hour. Friday starts off quiet, but later in the evening and then into the night, we do have the chance for thunderstorms, a high of 85, with a south wind at 10 to 20 miles per hour in place. From the Storm Center at KELWA-AM-TV, I'm meteorologist Adam Rutt.

1019, just two songs away from that code word that you can text into it, a four-pack of passes to the Heartland Country Corn Maze. Olivia Dean now, so easy to fall in love.

0: Q1019, it's Pink, and I've got a 4-pack of passes to the Heartland Country Corn Maze. If you've been paying attention this week, you might have already figured out my code word. Let's see, Monday it was Heartland. Tuesday it was Country. Yesterday's code word was Corn. So yeah, today's is Maze. 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

takes time. I'm coming to get you. 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I need me a breakthrough. 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
8: Lots of sunshine for the rest of your Thursday. 84 your high with a calm northwest wind around 5 miles per hour. That wind will turn to the east tonight and stay calm at 5 to 10 miles per hour. We're mostly clear with a low of 58. We'll start off quiet on Friday, partly cloudy, but then we have the chance for evening and overnight thunderstorms. A high of 85 with breezy south wind. From the Storm Center at Kelvin TV, I'm meteorologist Adam Murrett.

a.m. at noon. If you missed my code word a little earlier, I'll give it to you one more time here for a 4-pack of passes to the Heartland Country Corn Maze. 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We'll give you till 1:30 to get that text in, and then we'll drop for today's winner, Camila Cabello, DaBaby, and My Oh My, Q-1019.

0: Q1019, The Killers, and Somebody Told Me. Good afternoon. I'm Chris Calhoun. Happy back to school day here in Sioux Falls. And another friendly reminder, if you're driving anywhere near a school today, watch those speed limit signs. Those school speed zones are going to be strictly enforced today, tomorrow, and next week. Extra patrols, they're really watching those school zones. So be careful. Just another friendly reminder from all of us here at Q1019. I have got one of those tickets myself out in Brandon. So, yeah, I know all about slowing down for the school zones now. Wish I would have remembered to do that that one day. Anyway, be safe out there. Watch out for the kids. Back to school here in Sioux Falls. Dominic Fike and Baby Doll next on Q1019.
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I know. I still owe you a code word for Wild Water West passes. I haven't forgot. I will do that in three songs. Zara Larsson, now Midnight Sun.

0: Todd, that's earrings. I'm Chris Calhoun, and here's that code word that you can text in for a four-pack of evening passes to Wild Water West. Text in final, F-I-N-A-L, final, to 605-336-1019. 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We've been giving away these passes all summer long. 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
2: Q1019, Sioux Falls weather.
10: Lots of sunshine for the rest of your Thursday with a high of 84, a nice northwest wind around 5 miles per hour. Mostly clear for the night with a low of 58, east winds at 5 to 10 miles per hour. Friday starts off quiet, but later in the evening and then into the night, we do have the chance for thunderstorms, a high of 85, with a south wind at 10 to 20 miles per hour in place. From the Storm Center at Keller Williams TV, I'm meteorologist Adam Rutt.

0: Q1019 Good Charlotte, it's the anthem. Good afternoon. I'm Chris Calhoun. Back in class today, Sioux Falls Public Schools. That means traffic's going to be picking up here over the next hour, hour and a half. Watch those school zone speed limits. They're being strictly enforced today, tomorrow, all next week. Extra patrols on duty. Slow down. Watch out for the kids all over the city of Sioux Falls and really all over the Sioux Empire, all right? With everybody back in class now, have a great school year. We've got some awesome music for you to listen to if you are headed to that pickup line at your neighborhood school. Somber, Noah Kahn, Kid Rock, all this hour on Q1019.
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0: Q1019, where you always hear the new music first. I like that one. Martin Garrix, Ed Sheeran, it's a repeat it. I'm Chris Calhoun with you for a few more minutes. Ray Crockett in after three. He's got the most nonstop music for you when you're ready to hop in the car and cruise on home from work. To get you there, how about some Post Malone, Benson Boone, and Pink, all before three, and Ray Crockett on Q1019.
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7: Lots of sunshine for the rest of your Thursday. 84 your high with a calm northwest wind around 5 miles per hour. That wind will turn to the east tonight and stay calm at 5 to 10 miles per hour, where mostly clear with a low of 58. We'll start off quiet on Friday, partly cloudy, but then we have the chance for evening and overnight thunderstorms, a high of 85 with a breezy south wind. From the Storm Center at Kelvin TV, I'm meteorologist Adam Murat.

1019. Ray Crockett with you on this Thursday afternoon. A beautiful 84 degrees in downtown Sioux Falls. It is gorgeous out, blue skies, great music. It's time to have some fun.

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1: 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Our colors will fade.

0: 1019. I had a recent time to talk with John Gaskins with the Sioux Falls Canaries. We're talking about how the season has gone so far and what to look forward to as we head towards the playoffs, the push for playoffs. Yeah, with just a handful of games left in the season, hopefully to get themselves into the playoff position. You can find out all the information you may need about the Sioux Falls Canaries' upcoming games, the previous games, and all the fun you can have out of the birdcage at Crockett Corner at Q1019FM.com. 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

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Thanks to Meta, we had to start a brand new one. We want you there. Look for KQSF Q1019. We got some things posted on there we want you to know about. Here's Olivia Rodrigo on Q1019. I know.

0: Q1019. In about 15 minutes or so, Wild Water West is going to open for the day during the weekday. Now they are only open 4 to 8. 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And on Labor Day, they will be open 11 to 5. Final chance to grab some evening passes for us if you would like them. It's four of them. Text the word final, F-I-N-A-L, to 605-336-1019. Those four passes, they could be in your pocket. Coming up, I got Big Axe the Plug and Bailey Zimmerman. It's on cue. 1019.
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5: Q1019, Sioux Falls weather.
6: Lots of sunshine for the rest of your Thursday with a high of 84, a nice northwest wind around 5 miles per hour. Mostly clear for the night with a low of 58, east winds at 5 to 10 miles per hour. Friday starts off quiet, but later in the evening and then into the night, we do have the chance for thunderstorms at a high of 85 with a south wind at 10 to 20 miles per hour in place. From the Storm Center at KELWA-AM-TV, I'm meteorologist Adam Rutt.

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If you want a chance to some weekend passes to Wild Water West before they close, send the word final to 605-336-1019. 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Good luck. 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

1019. Now, dementia is a scary thing, that is for sure. But new research discovered that socializing with friends, traveling, or playing an instrument may be the most powerful ways to reduce dementia risk. What these activities have in common is, A, well, they stimulate the brain, and they're just fun. Just

0: 1019, the latest from producer extraordinaire Marshmallow and Portugal the Man. It is Phoenix. It's Checkout Calhoun at noon tomorrow. Your last chance this week to win Heartland Country Corn Maze passes. Doing it in the Calhoun at noon during the noon hour. Chris will give you a code word. 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That's it. That's all you got to do is text it back in. Your chance to win some Heartland Country Corn Maze passes. He does it every weekday in the noon hour. So if you happen to be away from your desk or getting out of your car, make sure you grab the free Q1019 mobile app. That way, wherever you are, you're going to find out the code word to be able to text back in. 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
7: It'll be mostly clear this evening and overnight, but toward tomorrow morning, there could be a sprinkle. Our morning low, 59. Then tomorrow, partly cloudy skies here Friday, high of 86, a south breeze 10 to 20 miles an hour. Could see some thunderstorms Friday evening and Friday night. Then drier for the weekend, partly cloudy 90 Saturday, 91 Sunday. From the Storm Center, Keloland TV, I'm meteorologist Jay Trobeck.

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1: 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Their song Edge of the Earth is coming up along with Taylor Swift. 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It's Mark Amber on Q1019.

Line. Ray Crockett, your ride home buddy, with you on this Thursday afternoon. A beautiful 80 degrees in downtown Sioux Falls. Time to get the windows down and make sure everybody's listening to Q1019. It's Noah Kahn and the Great Divide.

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0: Q1019, the latest from MGK and Honest Dave. It's called Crash. First, the Cinch Rodeo is coming to the Denny September 25th through the 27th, one of the richest rodeos in South Dakota history, competing for a $1.5 million purse. It also serves as a high-stakes final during a spot at the National Finals Rodeo coming up in Vegas. Now, this three-day tournament splits into distinct sessions featuring major rodeo disciplines like bull riding, barrel racing, steer wrestling, calf roping, all the good stuff that goes along with the rodeo. And we got tickets to give you. If you'd like them, text the word rodeo to 605-336-1019. 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
1: 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You can win tickets right now. 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
1: Q1019, Sioux Falls weather.
8: It'll be mostly clear overnight, but we could see a sprinkle toward morning, the overnight low 59. Then tomorrow, partly cloudy, 86, south breeze 10 to 20 miles an hour. Some thunderstorms could move in Friday evening and Friday night. Then Saturday, partly cloudy, 90 with a south breeze. Sunday, partly cloudy, 91. From the Storm Center, Colorland TV, I'm meteorologist Jay Trollback.

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Q1019, another big set right in front of you to get you all the way home, including Teddy Swims and Beyonce. But right now, it's All Time Low and Black Bear Monsters on Q1019.

Q1019, Ray Crockett with you on this Thursday evening. I just found some really good news that I need to pass on to you. So if you've ever eaten a sticker off a piece of fruit accidentally, don't worry. A couple of them, it's nothing to worry about. They're made from edible paper, and even the glue is food grade. So don't eat a bunch.

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I blasted off the planet, rock that caused catastrophe, and it matters more because I had it. Now I had, I thought about wreaking havoc on an opposition, kind of shocking, they want a static with precision, I'm automatic, quarterback, I ain't talking second, pack it up on.

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1019, according to Dr. Sylvia Rim, if you want your kids to get more out of their homework, give them a break. 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
4: Q1019. Sioux Falls weather.
12: It'll be mostly clear this evening and overnight, but toward tomorrow morning, there could be a sprinkle. Our morning low, 59. Then tomorrow, partly cloudy skies for your Friday. High of 86. The south breeze, 10 to 20 miles an hour. Could see some thunderstorms Friday evening and Friday night. Then drier for the weekend. Partly cloudy, 90 Saturday, 91 Sunday. From the Storm Center, Keller Land TV, I'm meteorologist Jay Trobeck.

Q1019. Ray Crockett with you, but it's time for me to slide on out. Ethan Jones, he's sliding on in. He'll take in the rest of the evening. So be nice to him. It's Halsey now without me on Q1019.